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1: Hola, Tony. I'm Taylor Swift. You're listening to my new single. Thanks for your support.

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Or better yet, go to Times Square, take a picture of me with a Kodak. 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
1: 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I'm tired of sleeping on my own.